wants to be me. 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Wish I could be like a bird in the sky.

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